This record can be played on every modern lightweight pickup. 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

This is the Zagamuffin calling planet Earth. Ziggyman and Zagamuffin are in the house in full effect. That's right. 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

0: Radio Amerika. Meer dan alleen maar hits.
1: Oh, Iron, get your hand down. Huh. All right, all right, all the time.